power like nothing, and it's bad for me, and I still keep running. I can't break free.

is the thing, is the thing, is the thing, is the thing, is the thing, is the thing, is the thing, is the thing, is the thing, is the thing, is the thing, is the thing, is the thing, is the thing, is the thing, is the thing, is the thing, is the thing, is the thing, is the thing, is the thing, is the thing, is the thing, is the thing, is the thing, is the thing, is the thing, is the thing, is the thing, is the thing, is the thing, is the thing, is the thing, is the thing, is the thing, is the thing, is the thing, is the thing, is the thing, is the thing, is the thing, is the thing, is the thing, is the thing, is the thing, is the thing, is the thing, is the thing, is the thing, is the thing, is the thing, is the thing, is the thing, is the thing, is the thing, is the thing, is the thing, is the thing, is the thing, is the thing, is the thing, is the thing, is the thing, is the thing, is the thing, is the thing, is the thing, is the thing, is the thing, is the thing, is the thing, is the thing, is the thing, is the thing, is the thing, is the th

lost, pride in self. There's no time to fight, except when it's time to fight. And when the fight comes, you face it head on. I usually say this: if hate fights with so much passion, then love must fight with passion. If hate is dangerous, then kill them with the love. Capital letter, kill them with the love.

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0: This is Billy McCluskey from Palm Springs reporting for NBC Sports of America. 20 seconds to the start of the 31st Formula Race on a hot Sunday.
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1: I'm a Plymouth dealer, a dealin' man. And right now I'm giving the best deal ever on that new Plymouth Barracuda.
2: Hey, man, the name of the Plymouth Fastback is the Barracuda.
1: I can't pronounce Barracuda.
2: Yeah, well, look, man, try this. Say back.
1: Back.
2: Ra.
1: Ra.
2: Coo.
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2: Well, it ain't Barracuda, man, but I think we got a hit record.

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Yeah, you could call me a small business owner living in a

the blank, the blank, the blank, the blank, the blank, the blank, the blank, the blank, the blank, the blank, the blank, the blank, the blank, the blank, the blank, the blank, the blank, the blank, the blank, the blank, the blank, the blank, the blank, the blank, the blank, the blank, the blank, the blank, the blank, the blank, the blank, the blank, the blank, the blank, the blank, the blank, the blank, the blank, the blank, the blank, the blank, the blank, the blank, the blank, the blank, the blank, the blank, the blank, the blank, the blank, the blank, the blank, the blank, the blank, the blank, the blank, the blank, the blank, the blank, the blank, the blank, the blank, the blank, the blank, the blank, the blank, the blank, the blank, the blank, the blank, the blank, the blank, the blank, the blank, the blank, the blank, the blank, the blank, the blank, the blank, the blank, the blank, the blank, the blank, the blank, the blank, the blank, the blank, the blank, the blank, the blank, the blank, the blank, the blank, the bl

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0: 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Make runs. You know what I'm saying? 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